News headlines for this are: India and Indonesia strongly condemn terrorism in all its forms and call for decisive and coordinated international efforts to combat this menace. In a joint statement issued after bilateral talks between Prime Minister Narendra Modi and Indonesian President Prabowo Subianto in Jakarta, the two leaders urged action against globally proscribed terrorists and terrorist organizations, including those designated under the UN Security Council's 1267 Sanctions Committee. Prime Minister Narendra Modi becomes first Indian Prime Minister to address Indonesian Parliament, calls for deeper strategic partnership between the two countries, addressing Indonesian lawmakers in Jakarta.

Jakarta, Mr. Modi called for a new era in bilateral relations anchored in shared civilizational heritage, democratic values, and a common vision for the future. In the second leg of his three-nation tour, Prime Minister Modi will reach Melbourne today on a three-day visit where he will participate in the third India-Australia annual summit with Australian Prime Minister Anthony Albanese. Mr. Modi will also participate in the India-Australia CEOs Forum where he will address a gathering of top business leaders from both countries. Prime Minister's office reviews El Nino impact, asks central ministries to work with states on preparedness measures. The meeting was held under the chairmanship of Principal Secretary to Prime Minister Dr. P.K. Mishra at the Seva Teerth yesterday. ED conducts searches at multiple locations in Kolkata in connection with financial irregularities involving bank accounts linked to Trinamool Congress. US launches strikes against Iran after attacks on vessels in Strait of Hormuz, also revokes its sanctions relief on Iranian oil. India Meteorological Department informed that conditions are favorable for southwest monsoon to further advance into remaining parts of North Arabian Sea, Rajasthan, Haryana, and Punjab during next 2-3 days. And in football, Argentina and Switzerland enter quarterfinals of FIFA World Cup.

Hello and good morning. You are tuned into 102.6 MHz Akashwani FM Rainbow and this is the Matchless Music Hour. I am Vidushi Vats and it's a pleasure to have your company this Wednesday morning. Many places have woken up to rain once again. We hope these melodies today bring a little warmth to your day. So let's begin our Wednesday morning with a melody that reminds us to take one day at a time with the beautiful feeling of love. Here is Put Your Head on My Shoulder by Paul Anka.

0: That was Put Your Head on My Shoulder, released in 1959. This enduring classic remains one of the most beloved songs, and we know why. Because of the warmth, because of the romantic charm, and because of this unforgettable melody. And now, speaking of, you know, unforgettable melodies, romantic charm, and speaking of brightening the day, yesterday's monsoon showers have continued today as well and brought much needed relief from the heat in Delhi. The IMD has also issued a yellow alert with more rain, thunderstorms, and gusty winds expected till July 9. So if you are stepping out this morning, do travel safely and allow yourself a little extra time. And now, let's get back to the music with another song that helped introduce rock and roll to audience around the world. Here is Rock Around the Clock by Bill Haley and his Comets.
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I was sitting here and tapping my feet, so I hope that you were doing the same on this busy Wednesday morning for you. That was Rock Around the Clock by Bill Haley and his Comets. This one was released in 1954. It became one of the defining songs of the rock and roll era and continues to get us all tapping our feet even today. You are listening to 102.6 MHz, Akashwani FM Rainbow, and this is the Mashless Music Hour. If you're listening this morning, accompanied by the beautiful weather out there, I have this utmost pleasure to give you company with the beautiful melodies, the timeless melodies. Now, with another rainy morning today, here's a song that has become a symbol of optimism for generations. It is very similar to what we feel today. It is about singing in the rain and is remembered not just for Gene Kelly's unforgettable performance, but for reminding us that even a rainy day can have its own charm. So here is Gene Kelly with Singing in the Rain.

I am happy again. I'm dancing and singing in the rain. Isn't that the most beautiful feeling that I think we all need in the middle of the week, starting our Wednesday morning? That was Singing in the Rain by Gene Kelly. It's one of those songs that proves music can brighten any day, whatever the weather. And now, that brings us to a beautiful Hindi melody from this very same era. From the 1958 film Solwasal, it was sung by Hemant Kumar, composed by S.D. Burman and picturized on the evergreen Dev Anand and Wahida Rehman. Why is it so famous? Because it's light, effortless and full of charm. It remains till date one of the most loved songs of its time. Let's enjoy. Hai apna dil to awara.

0: That was Beyond the Sea by Bobby Darin with its joyful melody and sophisticated swing. It has remained a beloved favorite across generations, right? Now we move on to the artist who on this very day, 8th July in 1954, started their journey and became legendary. So on this day, DJ Dewey Phillips of Memphis played off a brand new unknown local singer singing That's All Right. The station was so flooded with calls that the DJ played it 14 more times that night. Listeners demanded to know who it was. The DJ had to track the artist down at a local movie theater to bring him in for a live interview. It was none other than the king of rock and roll, Elvis Presley. So I believe we deserve to play a little Elvis Presley and this beautiful weather. So here it is, Hound Dog by Elvis Presley.
1: I'll tell you that we're going to be back in Little Rock again real soon, friends. And another thing, be still. Thank you very much. And we're going to be looking for everybody out to see us that was here tonight and everything. And if you're not here, friends, if you're not here, remember this one thing. Remember this one thing. You ain't nothing but a hound dog, a hound dog.

0: Ladies and gentlemen, you ain't nothing but a hound dog, crying all the time. You ain't nothing but a hound dog, crying all the time. You ain't never caught a rabbit, you ain't no friend of mine. You ain't nothing but a
1: okay, folks, that was Elvis Presley. Here he comes off the stage. Very good.
2: That was Hound Dog by Elvis Presley, one of those songs where you can feel the energy soaring all around. This one was released in 1956, the energetic rock and roll classic. It became one of his defining hits and played a significant role in bringing back the rock and roll into the mainstream. Now, moving from one timeless song to another, here is a Hindi classic that has never gone out of style. This one is from the 1972 film, Jeevan Sathi. It was sung by none other than Kishore Kumar, composed by legendary R.D. Burman, with lyrics by Majruh Sultanpuri. Beautiful, beautiful picturization on Rajesh Khanna and Tanuja. It remains one of Hindi cinema's most cherished romantic melodies. Can you guess this one? Okay, let's enjoy O Mere Dil Ke Chain.

you know, the kind of songs which do not need a special occasion. This was one of them. They simply make an ordinary day feel a little lighter, precisely how you would need just in the middle of the week on this Wednesday. Now it's time for another timeless favorite, because it's all about the rain and that we are all hooked on a feeling. So why not listen to Hooked on a Feeling by BJ Thomas?

That was Hooked on a Feeling by BJ Thomas, and now it is time for our final Hindi melody of this morning. It is from the 1981 film Rocky. The timeless romantic melody was sung by Kishore Kumar and Lata Mangeshkar, composed by R.D. Burman, and picturized for the very first time on Sanjay Dutt. A song that beautifully captures the excitement and uncertainty of falling in love, just how we are so uncertain if it's going to rain today or it is not. That's exactly the feeling this song gives to us as well. So the song is Kya Yahi Pyar Hai.

That was Kya Yahi Pyar Hai, and it's time for one last short break. Stay with us because the final few melodies of today's matchless music are just ahead.

It's 10:57 by the studio clock, and that means that it's time for us to say goodbye with this matchless music hour. But don't worry, I'm going to leave you with a beautiful, beautiful melody. But before I do that, I hope these timeless melodies have added a little music, a few memories, and perhaps even a smile to your Wednesday morning. You're listening to 102.6 MHz, Akashwani FM Rainbow, and this has been the matchless music hour. I am Vidhu Shivats, thanking you for your wonderful company. And a gentle reminder, dear listener, if you're stepping out, do take it a little easy on the roads, and if the rain decides to return, we hope you are well prepared for it. Until next time, take care and have a wonderful, wonderful day.

News headlines for this hour. Prime Minister Narendra Modi visits UNESCO World Heritage Site of Prambanan Temple in Yogyakarta, Indonesia. India and Indonesia strongly condemn terrorism in all its form and call for decisive and coordinated international efforts to combat this menace. US hits over 80 targets in Iran after attacks on vessels in Strait of Hormuz, also revokes its sanctions relief on Iranian oil. Prime Minister's office reviews El Nino impact, asks central ministries to work with states on preparedness measures. Home Minister Amit Shah reviews Maharashtra flood situation with Chief Minister Devendra Fadnavis. IMD says monsoon likely to advance remaining parts of North Arabian Sea, Rajasthan, Haryana and Punjab in next 2-3 days. J&K administration issues fresh advisory for Sri Amarnath Ji Yatra 2026, asks pilgrims to strictly follow registration and safety guidelines. Novak Djokovic reaches Wimbledon tennis semi-finals at 39 after 5-hour marathon victory. And in football, Argentina and Switzerland enter quarterfinals of FIFA.

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And with monsoon clouds outside, the cool breeze and that beautiful rainy day feeling around us, it feels like the perfect time to sit back and enjoy some music. Let's begin with a song that brings in exactly beautifully that relaxed Wednesday vibe.

That was Love Song by John Mayer. And I think we all collectively agree that John Mayer has always had this effortless way of making a song feel easy and laid back. The kind of music that doesn't try too hard, but somehow stays with you. And dear listeners, that's exactly the mood we are creating on Play It Cool today. Good music, easy conversations, and a relaxed Wednesday afternoon. Let's keep that feel going with a song that still gets everyone singing along.

That was What Makes You Beautiful by One Direction, and I believe I have been humming this song for ages at this point. I think I was a teenager when this came out. Nonetheless, now that we are halfway through the week, I have a Wednesday question for you because I want to know how is your week going? How and what's your little midweek pick-me-up? Is it your favorite playlist? Is it a hot cup of coffee or chai, a good book, or maybe just watching the rain from your window? So do let me know. Do send us your messages on 9868107070. Yes, it is 9868107070. I would love to hear from you and share a few of them right here on Play It Cool. And while you share your Wednesday with me, here is another beautiful track.

What a lovely set of songs we have had so far. You know, a lot of easy listening and timeless favorites. And now, speaking of timeless favorites, I bring to you another beautiful track. It is Be With You by Enrique Iglesias.

That was Be With You by Enrique Iglesias, who has given us so many memorable songs over the years, and this one still has that effortless feel that never gets old. Speaking of that, we have received listener responses where Mr. Sanjay Sinha tells us that I enjoy the evening of rainy season either with paneer pakoda with coffee or besan pakoda with tea, and I believe this combination is absolutely unbeatable. It is that effortless feel that never gets old, exactly as the playlist that we have here at Play It Cool. And let's stay with that easygoing mood as another timeless favorite comes your way.

That was Die For Me by Zayn Malik. That was a beautiful, beautiful track. It took me a moment to get out of the zone. I hope you are actually enjoying this beautiful Play It Cool vibe that we have in this amazing weather. Now, you know, there is something about this time of the week where, you know, Monday feels like getting started, Friday feels like looking forward, but Wednesday is that quiet middle where you are simply

swiftly moving along. So dear listener, here is a little reminder to enjoy the day you are in. And of course, enjoy the music along the way. And I am here to keep you company right here at Play It Cool.

This was Glass Animals for you. They have this amazing style that's, you know, instantly recognizable. The music has this relaxed, dreamy feel that's perfect for putting on your headphones and just unwinding for a while. Now, from one modern favorite to another, here is a collaboration that brought together two musical powerhouses. It is Something Just Like This.

That was Something Just Like This by the Chainsmokers and Coldplay, and it is one of the most beautiful tracks that have ever been done within this powerful collaboration. Coldplay already has this rare ability to make songs that connect with listeners of every generation, and speaking of Coldplay, fans are already looking forward to the band's return to India early next year for another leg of their world tour. It just goes to show how their music continues to bring people together no matter where they are. It's time for one final break for this Play It Cool hour, and stay tuned in because again we have some beautiful melodious songs lined up for you.

You are listening to 102.6 megahertz, Akashwani FM Rainbow, and this is Play It Cool. Let's move on to another song that's become one of the defining hits of this decade.

You know, it's not the same as it was. That feeling is something we all understand. You know, things change, routines change, life keeps moving. And sometimes we just learn to enjoy the new versions of ourselves every day. That was Harry Styles for you. And now let's move on to another song that has been a favorite on playlists around the world. We are heading into the final part.

0: Out of play it cool, but the music is still going strong. Here is another beautiful track for your afternoon.
1: When was the last time you got to be 100% real, y'all? I don't want y'all holding back nothing.

You listen to the news headline at FM Rainbow Indian or at 7 p.m. Prime Minister Narendra Modi visits UNESCO World Heritage Site of Prabodhan Temple in Yogyakarta, says India's participation in temple's conservation reflects shared cultural legacy of the two countries. Prime Minister Modi concludes his Indonesia visit, leaves for Australia to participate in the third India-Australia annual summit. Two-day BRICS Women's Ministerial Meetings begins in Kochi to strengthen cooperation on women's empowerment and sustainable development. Union Home Minister Amit Shah speaks to chief ministers of flood-affected states and assures all possible assistance from the centre. Agriculture and Farmers Welfare Minister Shivraj Singh Chauhan chairs a high-level review meeting over the possible impact of El Nino, says number of rainfall-deficient districts reduced from 262 to 178 as the country received good rainfall in recent days. IMD forecast heavy rainfall and thunderstorms over central and eastern parts of the country. Iran targets American military sites in Bahrain and Kuwait after a wave of U.S. strikes. Global oil prices jump over 2%. The 8th Khelo India Youth Games 2026 to be hosted by Telangana, announces Union Youth Affairs and Sports Minister Dr. Mansukh Mann.

Good evening, India. Time on the street clock, exactly 3 minutes past 7 p.m. Time for show. That's called The Naughtiest Hues, of course. This is one show where we talk about, yes, the travel. It's a travelogue-based Naughtiest Hues, I would rather say. And I am your host here for today's episode of Naughtiest Hues. My name is Sushant. You can also call me Satan for this. And we're setting off on a journey to one of India's most enchanting regions, the Northeast, a land of misty mountains, vibrant cultures, delicious cuisines, rich traditions, and some of the warmest people that you have ever met, you know, or you'll ever meet, rather. So fasten your seatbelt as we explore the beautiful states that makes this region truly incredible. That includes Assam, Arunachal Pradesh, Meghalaya, Manipur, Mizoram, Nagaland, Tripura, and Sikkim. Together, they are home to hundreds of ethnic communities, languages, and traditions, making the region one of the most culturally diverse parts of India. Well, but before we proceed further ahead, whatever I said, I just hope that you're listening to me. You could hear me. So, the first track of the show, I have to play for you all. This is, hey guys, can you hear me?

Well, now that you can hear me loud and clear, so we can certainly start the show, the travelogue, of course. And to begin with, well, what would the state we talk about? Let's welcome to Assam, the gateway to Northeast India. Cruise on the mighty Brahmaputra, explore Kaziranga National Park, enjoy a couple of world-famous Assam tea. And if you're lucky, you can also witness the Bihu celebration as well. Well, I'm just talking about the gist of it, because you can actually talk about a lot of other things if you feel like, because it's a home to the iconic one-horned rhinoceros, and let's not forget that Majori Island, of course. Yes, the land, of course. It's very important because it is a human-made land, and nowadays I will be talking about some more interesting part of it. But how many of you have actually visited Assam? If you have, why don't you message me and tell me which all states you visited and loved it. Well, actually, all of them are beautiful. No second thought of that. I was actually watching one of the net series, or the web series, that was talking about Nagaland. Well, I'll be talking about it once I reach over there. But I loved it, you know, those aerial shots of Nagaland. Whoa, that was beautiful. Well, anyway, let's talk about that because we're living on the edge, of course. So off we go with the next track that I've already queued up out there for you. This one is by Aerosmith, singing Living on the Edge.

right, that happens to be Living on the Edge with Aerosmith. Time on the 3 o'clock, it's 16 minutes past 7 p.m. And like I was saying, we were talking about Pajuli, the world's largest river island, which is located on the Brahmaputra River in Assam. Ooh. And it's famous for its vibro neo-Vaishnavite Hindu culture and unique biodiversity and traditional stilt houses that serve as a cultural capital of Assam. Okay, now, moving ahead to the next state. Yep.

which Bhuyot, and this one is Arunachal Pradesh, which is also known as the Land of the Rising Sun. Arunachal Pradesh welcomes India's first sunrise. Explore the beauty of Tawang Monastery, breathtaking mountain roads, and serene valleys. Well, how many of you have been out there? You know, we used to remember we used to get messages from Arunachal Pradesh, especially from Colonel Shiva, when he was posted out there. Well, that's what I can remember right now when you talk about Arunachal. And he used to tease us that, you know what, there was no pollution over there, right? So the air, whatever that's called, yeah. So the figure was not more than 4 or 5, whereas over here in our city, it's more than 100, you know, in our city, which is like quite polluted. And that's one thing which actually reminds me of, you know, for those people who actually travel to Arunachal, well, tell us more about it. What else do you like about it? Apart from the culture, the cuisine, and everything out there. To talk about that, let me play the next track also, which is by Nirvana, who simply says, "The man who sold the world, enjoy."

All right, that happens to be Nirvana singing "This Man Who Sold the World." Of course, time on the street clock, it's 22 minutes past 7 p.m. So we were talking about the AQI level over here right now, it's currently, which is 107, which is slightly poor though, in spite of it's raining still. What do I talk about it? What do I say? All right, nevertheless. Okay, so we've got a message from Colonel Shiva. Well, welcome back, my dear friend. But now he's in Secunderabad. Posted back to Secunderabad from Arunachal right now. And he says, hello, Ajay Sushant. Hello to you, sir. How are you doing? Well, you've got a long life, I must say that. Was talking about you, and here you are. And he says, tune into the late show. But yes, I recollect the wonderful days of Arunachal Pradesh. Absolutely pollution-free air. And now I'm in a noisy, smoky pollution hit. Typical city, Secunderabad. The AQI here is over 100. Well, so is over here at the moment. But you're enjoying the show right now. That is what matters to me. And with a pinch of salt, staying in the big city. All right. Now it's the gate. We were talking about Arunachal. Yes, we were talking about Arunachal Pradesh. And, well, what else? So, of course, ancient monasteries, overlook peaceful valleys. Sometimes the greatest luxury while traveling is simply pausing to admire nature. And that's what we were just talking about. Okay, so let's move to the next city, or state, I would rather say. And this one, let's go to Meghalaya. Yeah, the road now winds towards Meghalaya. Okay, so that means a bolt of cloud. Was it Shillong, the living road bridges, Jockey's crystal clear river during the dry season, and the magnificent waterfalls. If traveling during the monsoon, you can plan carefully because heavy rains can affect visibility, the roads, and conditions as well. Imagine walking through morning mist while waterfalls echo across green valleys. Ooh, yeah. Place like Shillong, Cherrapunji, Jockey, each offer experiences that seems almost dreamlike, literally. Why do we even travel outside? Yeah, we've got so many beautiful places over here itself, in India itself. Yeah. Everything, all sort of weathers, all sort of flora and fauna, everything over here. Anyway, so we were talking about the crystal clear rivers that reflect the sky so perfectly that boat appears to float on you. I'm sure many of you must have witnessed it by now. So, on that note, for the freedom of travel, let me play the next track for you all, which is already queued up for you, people. And this one is by John Denver.

0: All right, that's John Denver for you all. Take me home, country roads. Well, time is 2 o'clock. It's 28 minutes past 7 p.m. I will be talking about the rest of the city, the states. Yes, in just a while from now. What's wrong with me today? Why am I doing like this? Something is definitely wrong with me today. But nevertheless, as I said, we'll be going for a FIFA update, ladies and gentlemen, boys and girls, in just a while from now. So we'll be talking about that. But yes, let me tell you a revised one so far, what we have talked about. We've spoken about Assam. We've spoken about Arunachal Pradesh. We even talked about Meghalaya. We'll be talking about Nagaland and Manipur in just a while from now. Of course, that's going to be after the update. And then it'll be a short break. When after the break, we will be talking about it. Let's not forget about the festivals as well. And then we take on with the rest of the sets. And then, finally, by the time we're done with that, we're done with the show as well. But, like I said before, we have to go for the updates in just a while from now. Hopefully that you're enjoying the show, of course, and the message that you can send across talking about the city, the states, and your travelogue, rather, I would say, from the Northeast, if you have visited any of those states. Well, you can definitely send it across on 9868107070. Let us know exactly how does it feel when you are traveling out there. Were you traveling alone? Were you traveling with your friends? Or whatsoever that would be. Bring it on. We've got ample of time right now to read your message. Just send it across. Let us know your experience, how it was. And those who are planning to go for it, well, you can talk about that as well. That, yes, you will be traveling sooner or later to these states. Explore the jewels of India, rather, I would say. Anyway, time for the FIFA update, and off we go.
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2: Hello, I'm Mike McCarthy at the BBC Sports Centre with the latest World Cup news. Egypt boss Hossam Hassan says his side had been treated unfairly and suffered injustice in their 3-2 defeat to Argentina in the last 16. Egypt led 2-0 but had another goal controversially disallowed following a VAR review. They also felt Mohamed Salah was fouled in Argentina's penalty area seconds before the reigning champions broke for their added time winner. Hassan said perhaps they wanted to keep the world champion in the competition. Perhaps they wanted Messi to stay in the running. BBC Sport has approached FIFA for comment. Well, despite Argentina's dramatic fight back, South American football expert Tim Vickery doesn't think they have what it takes to retain the World Cup.
3: Firstly, and it's just difficult, these knockout games, the margin is so tight. That defence nearly buckled so many times under pressure in Qatar. No new defenders have emerged. The other one is the absence of Di Maria. Messi, who had been trying to play his way through the middle all through the game and it hadn't been working for him, became Di Maria.
2: Argentina will play Switzerland in the quarterfinals after they beat Colombia on penalties to reach the last eight for the first time since 1954. Goalkeeper Gregor Kobel was the Swiss hero. He saved from Chucho Hernandez as they won 4-3 in the shootout following a goalless draw. Swiss broadcaster David Lemos says Kobel's had to wait to be the main man.
4: We've known for many, many years that Gregor Kobel is one of the best goalkeepers in Europe. He's been famously one of the best in the Bundesliga, but he had to be the number two behind Jan Sommer, who famously saved the Mbappe penalty.

0: 5 years ago, and since Sommer has retired from the national team, it is now Cobble's turn, and he was waiting for his big moment, and it happened today on the best of days.
1: Well, the quarterfinals get underway on Thursday as the 2018 champions France face 2022 semi-finalist Morocco in Boston. And for more World Cup news from the BBC, just go to bbc.com/football.
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3: Welcome back, guys, to the show. Of course, after the FIFA update, well. So we've got a lot of action-packed quarterfinal right now, which is about to get started. And well, whom are you still banking on? Portugal is out, Germany is out, Netherlands out, but we still have Argentina right now. Oh, even Brazil is also out. Ah, much of your favorite countries, or you are supporting, whomsoever, are actually not in those quarterfinal list right now. Rather, just few of them. You know what? No Asia. Asia is completely out. We still have, well, Morocco right now. Otherwise, it's all the European country and just one Latin country. Yes, the Southern Latin country, which is Argentina. Imagine that. The kind of game that we're talking about. Where are we? Nevertheless, we are here right now in the studio talking about the Northeast News. And we were talking about, we were talking about Nagaland, and that is known for the vibrant tribal heritage and the famous Hornbill Festival, where music, dance, food, and handicrafts come together in a spectacular celebration. Oh, wow, lovely. So we go with the next track, which has already been queued up out there for you. And then I'm going to take a short and sweet break, guys. But before we do that, it's a beautiful day. You too. Bono.

0: Well, that happens to be, of course, a beautiful day indeed by YouTube. No, no. Well, time is 2 o'clock. It's 38 minutes past 7 p.m. We're done with one half of the show. We are moving into the second half of the show. Well, actually, we have already done that. But break time. I'm going to take that break, but I'll be right back after these messages. Do not, and I repeat that, do not turn that out. I'll be right back after these messages. Break time.
1: एक प्रकार से पीएम जय अब गरीबों की जय बन गई है।

He's yours. Of course, you're with me, very own Satan. That's a chance for you. And time with us, 2 o'clock. It is 42, almost, I would rather say, 42 minutes past 7 p.m. And we've been talking about such beautiful places of the Northeast. We've talked about Assam, Arunachal Pradesh, Meghalaya. We've spoken about Nagaland. And of course, I was talking about... what was that? Yeah. That was Nagaland and Manipur, yeah. So, and of course, not far lies Manipur, which is often described as the jewel of India. Its serene lakes, graceful dance, traditions, floating islands, and sporting spirit makes it absolutely, truly, and unique. Traveling here teaches us something valuable, which is that the diversity isn't about just different cultures. It's also about celebrating them together. Soulful melody, absolutely majestic, and a paradise to talk about. So all we do, we talk about paradise. Let me play you something of the paradise, or rather I would say, let me take you to the paradise city. Guns N' Roses, enjoy.

All right, beautiful. That's Guns N' Roses out there for you with Paradise City. Top of this 2 o'clock, 49 minutes past 7 p.m. Well, almost we are at the verge of the show. Well, but then it's okay. Nevertheless, all good things comes to an end as well. Rather, we will be talking about Mizoram, Tripuran, Sikkim. Of course, there are three more gems that we need to talk about since we are reaching our journey to its final stretch. Well, we were talking about Mizoram that charms visitors with rolling green hills, right, and bamboo forest and peaceful towns. Well, we're talking about the Northeast use. For those who have just tuned into the show, we've been talking about all the states out there in the Northeast and how beautiful they are, how majestic, and what a paradise it is that we have them all. And then, of course, Mizoram charms visitors with rolling hills, bamboo forest and peaceful towns. Tripura surprises travelers with royal palaces, beautiful temples, lakes, and rich cultural traditions. Right. And places like Chapimura, which is often called as India's Little Amazon because of its boat-only access and ancient rock carvings. And Sikkim, that offers stunning Himalayan scenery and peaceful

trees. Ooh. And mountain landscapes, colorful monasteries, alpine lakes, and unforgettable the Himalayan views. You know what? Each destination has its own rhythm, and each community has its own traditions. Yet together, they create that incredible mosaic that is Northeast India, right? Absolutely beautiful. On that note, let me play the next track for you, which is already queued up for you guys. And off we go. This is Zach Barnett, who is talking about a town called Paradise.

0: All right, finally, that was Zach Barnett out there for you guys. And since we're wrapping up today's edition of Northeast Hughes, remember that Northeast is just not a destination. It's an experience filled with nature, culture, music, cuisine, and unforgettable memories. And that's what M. Rajkumar from Trichy, Tamil Nadu, who is messing us right now, that he says, I choose to travel with FM Rainbow. Well, hello, RJ Satan. Hello to you also, Rajkumar. How have you been? And it's been an age that we have received your message. Well, at least I read your message. Now, nevertheless, so if you're planning your next vacation, let the Northeast surprise you with its beauty and warmth. For that matter, I'm going to take leave of you all right now because Mukti is already inside the studio right now for the next show. What is it called?
1: Music Musty,
0: yes. So she'll be out here with the best of the music out there to entertain you all people out there. So do not go anywhere because she's up next. Till then, you guys take good care of yourself because I'll be back at 10 p.m. for the next show that's called Rainbow Classic. Now, what does that mean? Yeah, I'll be playing the classics. So we'll be talking about that at 10 p.m. Till then, take good care of yourself. Be wicked. Be wild and always stay naughty. The 3 mantras I always give you out there. On that note, let me play the last track, which though would not be played completely, but still, it's all right. Here we go. This is Beautiful by Akon and Satan logs out, wishing you

Good evening, ladies and gentlemen. You're listening to the news headline at 10 o'clock in the evening. Prime Minister Narendra Modi arrives in Melbourne to take part at the third India-Australia annual summit. India and Russia reaffirm commitment to strengthen counter-terrorism cooperation at multilateral fora. DRDO conducts successful flight test of Pinaka long-range guided rocket at Chandipur in Odisha. Monsoon recovery brings relief. Agriculture Minister Shivraj Singh Chauhan expresses confidence that rainfall to gather further momentum this month, leading to acceleration in Kharif sowing. Center assures all possible assistance to flood-affected states. U.S. President Donald Trump says ceasefire with Iran is over. IMF projects India to remain world's fastest-growing major economy with 7% growth this year. And in Wimbledon tennis, Marta Kostyuk of Ukraine and Czech player Linda Noskova enters women's singles semifinals. Those are the news headlines. 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

3:30 past 10 p.m. Well, like I said, it is 8th of July, 2026. Time of the street clock is at 10:03 p.m. And it's a beautiful weather outside. Yep, it's raining. It's drizzling right now. And the weather is absolutely pleasant. Well, that's what I can say right now. Talking about the rain, well, unless and until it doesn't rain heavily and then, of course, the road becomes chaotic, then that's a different issue. But since it's going to be rain, I have chosen the theme itself for the Rainbow Classic, Rain. There are many songs which was sung on rain, who had the theme on rain. Right from the 50s till the very age, till this time. So what I've done is I've chosen a few handpicked songs, well, those which we have in the studio right now. I have picked those handpicked songs on rain, starting from 1952. Imagine. Okay, so this first song which I'm playing right now is by Gene Kelly, and the song is called Singing in the Rain. And believe me, all these songs are beautiful. Not only the songs are beautiful, they're, you know, they've been sung wonderfully. The voice is melodious and absolutely rhythmic. Yes, you will fall in love if you haven't heard these songs. Well, most of you have, must have. But those who haven't heard these songs and you're listening for the first time, oh, you're going to love it. So imagine in those era as well, how things were and how people used to sing about song and what they used to think about song. Rain, to be precise. Let's go with that. On that note, Gene Kelly, to begin with, Singing in the Rain.

All right. So, as I said, that for the next 1 hour, we'll be celebrating rain through those timeless classics spanning the golden era of Hollywood, the country music, the classic rock, soft pop, whatever that I can handpick right now, which is there in my database. And let's see what the music watch for over us. And what a better way to begin with the song that defined joy in the rain for generations with Gene Kelly, right? That's Singing in the Rain. All right, that smile, those poodles, and Gene Kelly dancing effortlessly with an umbrella. If you've seen the video also, you would love that, because more than 70 years later, even Singing in the Rain remains one of the cinema's happiest moment, proving that sometimes the best response to a rainy day is simply to dance. Now from cheerful showers to quite a heartbreak. Second song, which I'm playing for you, is Raining in My Heart. From 1952, we move to 1959. Though I will be coming to Judy Garland, which is 1956. But here it is, Buddy Holly, Raining in My Heart. Enjoy.

Wow, that was such a melodious voice, I must say that. 1959, Buddy Holly. Well, I loved it. I really loved it. And of course, rain is tall outside. Sometimes it's the weather inside the heart as well, and which Buddy Holly just captured that feeling beautifully with his gentle voice. And let's stay with that classic Hollywood for another unforgettable melody, which I'm coming up with is Judy Garland. And here it is. Enjoy.

Wow, that was Judy Garland for you, ladies and gentlemen. She happens to be an actress and singer as well together. Oh, from the Hollywood. Lovely. All right, moving ahead with the next one. Well, we will be talking much more about the singers and the artists at the moment. However, we will be saying that if you're enjoying the show right now, you can definitely message me on 981-0607, of course. So, where we go? We are moving ahead, of course, to the next track. This one, we're going to the 60s now. Now, with the 60s, we definitely have to play a track which will be enjoyed by everyone. Of course, now I'm talking about Jim Reeves, though. So off we go with that. Seeing where exactly have I placed the song. Oh yeah, there we go. And here it is. This is called Just Walking in the Rain. And here we go.

Well, you just heard Just Walking in the Rain by Jim Reeves, of course. Ah, even if it's not about rain, Jim Reeves' velvet voice feels perfect for a rainy evening, right? He had a remarkable ability to make every song feel like a conversation by the fireplace on a rainy night. All right, now let's brighten the mood with some more songs, which I'll be playing out there for you. And now, and that song which I just played was from the 1962s. 62, we move on to 69. Well, actually, they have chosen two songs from 69, 70. One of them is ready for you right now. Now, it's an Academy Award-winning song. Let me remind you with that. But let's play the song first, then we come back and we talk about it. Ladies and gentlemen, boys and girls, ready or not, for here it comes. Raindrops keep falling on my head. BJ Thomas.

All right, that's BG Thomas out there for you. Raindrops keep falling on my head. All right, like I said, it's an Academy Award-winning song that reminds us not to let life's little storms dampen our spirits. Sometimes optimism is the best umbrella. All right, moving ahead with the next track. So this was from 1969-70. There's another one which is called Rhythm of the Rain. Now, this one is by Gary Lewis and the Playboys, which I'm playing up next right now for you guys. Hope you will be enjoying this one as well. Ready or not, here it comes. Enjoy.

All right. You just heard Gary Lewis and the Playboys. And remind you, rain reminds us that moods change just like the weather. That's the beauty of music.

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So you just heard about that. Now there's one more. Another track which I'm playing now. This one is from the 70s now. We're moving to the 70s. So, you know, you found a difference right now. The kind of song which was sung in 50s rather. Then they were changed in 60s. Of course, nothing is digital at the moment right now. Digital came after 2000 or something like that. But the kind of music was composed, the way it was sung, the way it was picturized, everything, you know, it was remarkable. Imagine that. We're talking about the age of our grandfathers or our parents right now. Okay, moving in, like I said, 71. We're tracking with this track first, then we move on with the other one. All right, let's go with this one.

Well, you just heard one of the classic rock's greatest mysteries. Now, is it about weather? Is it about change? Is it about something else? Well, every listener finds a different meaning in this iconic song. That's the magic of this great songwriting. Of course, you heard the creator of this Clearwater revival, Have You Ever Seen the Rain? But this one was the version of the Spin Doctors, though. The song was made in 1971, but the song which I had was Spin Doctors, so I played that one, the version of the classical version cover, which was sung by them. And that was in the 90s, though. But however, I'm taking it back again. From this, we move on to the next one. And here it comes. Well, let me tell you that time at the studio clock happens to be 33 minutes past 10 p.m. We're done with one half of the show. We're at the second half of the show. Let me play this track, then I'll be taking a short and sweet break. But like I said before, we are talking about Karen Carpenter's voice that could melt even the coldest rainstorm. Gentle, honest, and deeply comforting. Now here's one of the most love songs ever written about rainy Mondays. Well, even if it's a Wednesday, it's okay. We're still in the weekday though. But here it comes. Rainy Day. Rainy Days and Mondays by the Carpenters. Enjoy.

Hey, welcome back, guys, to the show that's called Rainbow Classic with me, your very old Satan. That's Ashant for you. Time on the steel clock happens to be 40 minutes past 10 p.m. Well, only 20 minutes remaining for the show to get over, but we still have some more music to be played. One of them is this one. Now, this is a country favorite that's impossible not to smile along with. Some people avoid the rain, others celebrate it. But this one, you decide what you want to do with it. Here we go. We go with this track.

All right, you heard two tracks back to back. This one was by Tina Turner, I Can't Stand the Rain, of course. Well, Tina Turner could turn every emotion into power, and this beautiful song has no exception either. Now, with this, you heard two tracks. One, Eddie Rabbit, who simply sang and celebrated it, and there were some people who could avoid it as well. You heard both versions, both songs, positive and even a negative, why people hate during the rain, because it brings back those memories which they don't want to remember. Okay, let's cut to the chase and move to the other ones. Oh, by the way, I forgot to mention, these two songs were the 80s, right? Now, I'm

going to the 90s, guys. And what to start it with? Well, rather than me talking about it, let me play the song, because time says that, you know, stop talking and play your goddamn music. Here we go. This is the next track, which I have already queued up for you. And this one is Queen of the Rain by The Roxette. Here we go.

Okay, so here we go. This is Mari Fredriksson's powerful vocals and the Roxette's unforgettable melodies that made this one a favorite among fans around the world as we approach to the end of the journey, musical journey. And you just heard that, a modern classic. Okay, now, an unforgettable melody, like I said, is one of the most recognizable music videos of the decade. Now, this song reminds us that happiness often begins with simply finding where we belong. Let's stay with the rain and move ahead with the next track, which I'm playing out there for you right away, in the 90s, which we are right now. This is Blind Melon, No Rain.

0: for decades because every shower carries a different emotion: hope, longing, joy, nostalgia, love, and renewal. All right, ladies and gentlemen, tonight we've traveled from Gene Kelly to Blind Melon. All right, I hope that you guys have enjoyed the show and discovering what style changes emotion remains timeless. Thank you for sharing and listening and bearing me as well. Until we meet again on the other edition of the next show, whatever that would be, this is me, your host, Sushant Satan, signing off, playing the last track if time allows. Though no, the time doesn't allow me, but because Gitanjali Sharma is already here inside the studio with the show called Rangam FM.
1: Yeah.
0: Yep, that's it. So she'll be taking over right now, and off you go with that then. Till then, Satan logs out, wishing you